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reporting a hollow east of 138 yet. He's at 141 moving east, but he hasn't talked to me. If you want to talk to Logan Rock, you're more than welcome to put on his and go west. I understand that you needed his

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Alright, we engine CSXT 52-1 to shut down. You said it, and right now it's not cranking back over. Okay, I understand you're not moving. Okay to take the signal back from you there at North End Bend area, then over. Copy that. Let me know what you hear from mechanical there to the earliest update, over. Just real quick, just so I have for informational purposes, roughly how long have you known about this situation and when it has started? Okay, alright, thank you, copy that. CSX LA dispatcher, checks up.

Pop up on your PDT or your deal, you'll know what it is.

Valley Dispatch, taxiway 716, CSX T728 over. M51019 in the siding ahead of you. If you would, don't take your train past the rear of his. His one engine that he has gone belly up. So I think what's probably going to happen is that CSX T7120. Which direction is that engine facing over?

facing the wrong way to her. Well, come up there to the north end of Vandalia. We'll talk to this M510. We may be maybe giving them a locomotive here. That's correct, Dylan.

0: 6576, understand I'll switch your handle main tracks at any junction north and Pickwell, line back to normal position main to main, dispatch your TLS. Any chance you can hold up there before you take the signal with the north end of Pickwell?
1: Yeah, I can hold up.
0: Right. I'd like to get the signal back at the north end and run you down the main, if I can take that back from you now.
1: Yeah, Sam, you can have the signal back. I am stopped.
0: Great, copy that. North end of Pickwell signal coming back. And we'll wait for it to time out and then look for one south down the main river.
1: South down the main, when we get down to Troy, we will clear the north end if we need to run through the
0: site. Copy that as well. Yeah, we'll be running traffic around here.
1: Great, understand. Signal indication down the main.
0: Guys, 2-6, so we just passed your jacks below.

6, LA Dispatcher, Jack Williams, River. M51019, I don't see any blue on your PTC. That isn't, you know, it's still new with any good news, over.

The Remy situation is going to be the M-561-18, from what we can tell. I haven't talked to the crew yet, and I don't know what condition it is, if they even know what the condition of the engine is, but their DP on the rear is supposed to be facing north, and if it looks like it's going to make a good leader, we'll pull them down alongside you guys on the main. We'll have you guys grab the engine off the rear, they can rearm the light and help you out with that. And then at the very least, that'll give the train a working locomotive to go north with them.

That is correct. XLE dispatcher, Jacksonville. CSX XLE dispatcher, Jacksonville, 03-19-19, 19, 19 is 65.

0: 76, sir. L319, guys, do you have any idea if there are any EOTs at Dayton Miller?
1: There is a EOT on the rack in front of the building there. Now, whether or not it's good, I don't know.
0: All right, copy that. We'll take a look at things here. This M56118 may end up needing an EOT by the time I get down there. So if you have a chance, take a look at it when you run in there. Let me know. If not, we'll get somebody to take a look at it.
1: All right, we'll do. We get down into the yard. We'll check that EOT out, and I'll look at it.
0: Thank you, guys. See you at 6. LA Dispatch, Jackson. Bye.
1: Right there. That's what I'm showing. 7 months ago.

0: no defects. 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
1: I'm just going to take another

0: XOA dispatcher, Jackson Lance, remember.
1: L3 1919,
0: over.
1: Then we have to
0: warn you. I understand. I've got you going into the siding. I've got traffic. I've got to get around here before I can let you work the main, over. This M510 is dead at Vandalia with no working locomotive, and the M561 directly behind you has a working locomotive to give him. So we have to give them precedence rather than running through the 10-mile-an-hour siding to try and get traffic flowing. So I've been told to push you in the siding near Troy. I would say get comfortable for at least three of them to go by yourself, number.

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1: M561-18 engine, CSX D816.
0: M561-18, got you signals down to middle Vandalia. M510-19 is in the siding at the north end of Vandalia with the one dead engine on their train. The plan is to have them take the DP off of the rear of your train. Have you assist them with arming up the EOT on the rear of their train. Then I have a taxi ordered to meet you guys at the yard office at Dayton to retrieve a new EOT from the yard office there. Over.
1: Okay, hold on, see if we get all this right. So we got a, the 510 down here. We're going to give them our DP, and we're going to assist them in arming an EOT, and we'll have to we'll go get one at Dayton.
0: Yeah, you'll get it at that point when you're done with the 510. We'll take your whole train down to Dayton, and we'll look at getting you a new EOT there.
1: Gotcha. Okay, understand. We'll go down there and we'll look into getting a new EOT because we won't have one. Gotcha.
0: Yeah, you're correct. And I've got you a taxi ordered to meet you there at the yard office to assist you with getting back up the head enter.
1: Okay, very good. All right, very good. Are we still intending to try to make it, I guess?
0: I believe that's going to be the, the goal there, over.
1: Okay. We do have an assist in case we go that way, but just have them keep an eye on the dime, I guess.
0: All right, copy that. Thank you, guys. CSX, Philly Dispatcher, Jacksonville.

CSX, that way dispatcher Jacksonville, M51019, it's the CSX T52, over. Slight change in the plans here. M561 is still going to give me the rear engine off of their train. But what the network operations manager just came down here and instructed me to do is to have you guys get on the DP engine on the 56118, ride that engine into Dayton, where we will make the cut of the DP there, and then when traffic patterns allow, we'll take you back out towards the train from Dayton. Over.

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That finally worked. Yeah, I don't think so.

0: stop Max Dickey. I don't know, not much would.
1: How come they do?

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All right.

you got engine problems right now, right? You're going to get on an engine on 561 and ride it to Dayton and bring it back for a new leader. 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

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And then when you get this engine that you're going to take from 561 back to Vandalia, and we're going to couple up, we'll get mechanical on here and maybe they can assist a little bit as well. If that didn't go smoothly, hopefully when you hook that engine up, like you said, everything will work out for the best. You set it to the trail and you'll be okay. 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

0: do me a favor, give me a reminder, because I will forget, what is it, 22, at 2330, give me a call back about a taxi for you. Really special.
1: 1319 there, Matt. 7 out.
0: Five oh seven, go ahead.

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Alright, just let me know.

0: 24 southbound on the main, got clear south end of Pickler.
1: And 277 out.
0: How about that E-700? Perfect.

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1: What did you know?

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0: 2321 MSS, DJ, copy.
1: All right, you ready to blast off to Dayton?
0: Absolutely.
1: Yeah, well, appreciate you getting rid of, is it need more?
0: Yeah, and it need more,
1: be fine. Alright, buddy, we'll
0: talk to y'all later. Hope your night gets better.
1: Doubtful, but thank you.

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1: North and pick 1704 protection, Shepard out.
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1: Alright, we're in clear, bring them on.
0: There we go. Protect Shepherd, I am southbound, main track southbound to Pickwood, 704, protection Shepherd.

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County on 319. 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

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I never did. That was all going on right when I was getting here, and I forgot to ask what the engine, what the DB unit was that you were grabbing. Correct.

Right here on channel 12. It might be just, unless you want to call me on the phone. Let me, send the chief a message. They wanted you to go back home, they would have told me, but let me check and I'll double check with them here.

Radio. They sent a picture for some reason. 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There's only six of them. Don't have the right numbers there. Yeah, they sent a picture. I printed out my printer and your printer. It came over my printer, so see a picture in there. That's it.

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0: Prancer, LA.
1: Hey Tyler, what's a good figure on you getting off the track? What do you think?
0: As long as I don't run into anything else, I just have to take care of something here. But as long as I don't run into anything else, it'll be about 5 minutes.
1: Okay, good deal. Alright, thanks. Nice pleasure.
0: Yeah, no problem, sir.

0: Fairfax, LA, this is Tractor Jacksonville.
1: Tractor Jacksonville, Edwin.
0: Yeah, Tyler, I just sent it back to you.
1: Alright, sounds good. Did Randy get a hold of you and clear things up on his end?
0: The last EC1 he got from me, he released. He didn't recall me or anything, so I assume everything's good. But I gave him everything he needed that I thought he needed.
1: Yeah, I just wanted to make sure if he called you. No, I've already talked to him. Everything's good. I was going to clear him and me both up. So you can show everything has been cleaned up and needs to be cleaned up. You can show everything on Toledo from Troy to Perrysburg. Good for timetable speed.
0: I appreciate it. Thanks, buddy. Yeah, the only one that's still getting hosed out here is Jones. I had to have him get off the track, get a couple by, but he should be able to get back on in another half an hour or so and start heading north again.
1: Sounds good. Alright, I appreciate the time there, Matt. Thanks, bud. Have a good night.
0: You too. Thank you. Nice pleasure.

Zero 2 3 9 4 0.

It's like starting to answer now. Omaha Post, yeah, they're gonna give you.

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there is a recruit called for your train there. I got you a cab at Ridgeway Station. I'll tell them to wait over. You'll probably be over there at Ridgeway. If you ride there, you can tie it down when you get there.

London, just over 10,000 feet, waiting on 139,

out.

Southbound, more train is going to be going 2 to 1 in front of you as soon as he clears

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0: 0, defects, total axles, 500, detector out.
1: Clear 89-1 South, M511A.

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Charlie, dispatcher Joshua. Yes, sir, go ahead. When you get a signal through Carlisle, I'm gonna have to hold you for a little bit here.

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Thank you.

dispatch, is Jack, over. Question mark, whether you think, if I don't stop here, do you guys think you'll make it, or is this still kind of iffy?

Okay, so, you'll be making it up to your normal spots out of the questions, and then, alright, I'll

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ESX, equipment defect detector east, milepost 167.3.

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1: No defects. 4 right out.

0: Patrick Jack, over.
1: Hey, 48, yeah, what you got? Thank you, man.
0: Yeah, I got a track inspector that was posting some trees down out here about to try to get up. He just sent me a thing. He's getting off the track now at 10. So I'll have you to signal there. Straight shot to Carlisle here in 3 minutes.
1: Okay, sounds good. Thank you.

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What is that normally down there, North Street?

0: No defects. Repeat. No defects. Total. Axles. 5, 1, 6. Detector. Out.
1: CSX 7389, clear north, south of the Piqua. 5, 10, 19, 0.

I'll get some once up there, and I'll let you know whether we're going to stop there at Dayton or New River to get them there. But waiting on one. We'll do 5-10 going by. I think we're there now. The

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West, mile code 167.3.

4.

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0: 6, so ready to start our intro.
1: M5-10-19,
0: over.
1: Well,
0: look,
1: if you could
0: get us the right order there, live up for this, just about to make sure that's out there. Alright, I will do, the day is getting better here. 559 is stalled at Watkins. Nobody behind them or anything there, so, we're probably have to have you cut that engine off there and go up and pull the 559 over Botkins, over.
1: Alright, fire this down and take it to 1 inch up there to get a pull 559 over Botkins.
0: Yeah, and just on the edge of this, I don't think I've had this before. See, when they're over the hill there, we can have you stop with them short of SW and cut off to get back to your train, correct? That should get them over all the grades there, is that right?
1: Yeah, that's right.
0: Okay. Alright, yeah, that's about all we've got we can do with them, so yeah, go ahead and secure your train there and timing some signals down and we'll start headed that way. I guess I'll talk to you at the south end of Botkins. I'll have to talk to you by there. No kidding. Alright, yeah, I'll make sure to plan for your ride there at the Lima. So you guys set off there and then go to Northwest. I mean, time permitting, that's what the plan is, is that right?
1: We are actually a pretty full crew,
0: we're going to
1: bed there in Lima.
0: Okay. Well, I'm glad you mentioned that. I think you guys will need a crew at Lima then, right?
1: Yeah, you're
0: going to
1: need a Lima crew out of there or wherever.
0: Okay. Yeah, they've never got these profiles right either anymore. Somebody on the extra board, it's hard to keep up what's going on, I guess. So, alright, I'll make sure I get working on the crew too. Appreciate that info.
1: Yeah, we kind of figured that. No one has to call back. Okay.
0: Alright, I'll get to working on that too, and I'll get a light for you there at SW when you're ready for it. Thank you. LA Special.

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Like there.

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5920. Hey, just wanted to update you with the plane and Hillside Scan there. I wonder if it's time down. I want to bring that one engine up to pull you over the hills.

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Fox 27, Southern Fox 27, Southern Fox 27, Southern Fox 27, Southern Fox 27, Southern Fox 27, Southern Fox 27, Southern Fox 27, Southern Fox 27, Southern Fox 27, Southern Fox 27, Southern Fox 27, 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
0: We just want to give you a heads up. 559 stalled there at Bodkins, and 510, who you're going in behind there at Saunders, headed up there to pull them over the hill. So I just want to give you a heads up. You're going in behind that 510 that's going to rescue the 559.
1: All right, copy that.
0: All right, thank you. LA, Sweater.

0: CSX, I see L42820 over. Are you guys light power? Can you guys go past 163 and let me get a couple trains by you real quick, over?
1: Yeah, we can go by 163.
0: On that, I'm gonna run you guys around, get over.
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That is correct, and okay, 0922 DGS. All right, thank you. And that's giving me the mile for 111.2.

complete engine of 6X, non-5-7. 6X engine 957. 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I'd like to get permission to work with you. 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

0: 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I got a cross in to give you there. Can you take easy
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0: So let's get them at new river if we need them up.

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QI number 914-56, okay, and effective at 0932 TGSO.

work with them there, North 10 Fox. I'm going to show them how to find the OS. Okay, when you get...

quite a while, but L-428 is working CC text, and 313 is coming by, is already by Ridgeway Store. Stafford, and I've got that 1, 2, 3, 4, 5, 6, like trying to make like a 7-way train meet down that way as well with all that going on.

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0: SFX, equipment defect detector west, mile post 167.36. 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Total axle 336. End of transmission.
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CS6T6597, KTT, how does it come out? Westbound 2 Main Stafford, go west, east, and west, out of your limits a lot.

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Westbound to Main, 1668, 1662, reverse east, reverse back west. All medic equipment in the clear, max speed for train or additional one.

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away on that defensive air train. I'll be ready south there. I'll see you go around the Merritt Wanderers once you get on that plane.

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1: No defect, self 130.

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It's Wanders.

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Okay, thank you. LA Special.

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1: 6597, over.
0: L43620, can I get a signal back at 178, run this 428 first? I need to make a route for 008. I was going to run around them, but they're ready, and I need to make a route for that 008.
1: Yeah, no problem. You can take 178.
0: Coming down to 178, as soon as the 428 crosses over, I'll put it up behind you.
1: No problem. Thank you.

Central, but he can put the bridge up like so.

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Too slow. 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

6046, south on the main clear, north end, Piqua, 10-5-9, 20 out.

0: 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No defects. Repeat. No defects. Total axles 490. Detector out.
1: ESXT 406. How about no defects?

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0: 26. The LA is about to M559-20 and 406.
1: M559-20,
0: 406. Yes, sir. Did you happen to get anything on your tablet there about this warm wheel? Got a car number here if you're ready.
1: Yes, it should be SAMXC35572. Over.
0: Yeah, that's it. That's the one I got. Says we can check it out the next half of train stop, which we'll take you as far as we can, I guess. So we'll just keep an eye on it there, and if anything changes there, I'll let you know, or if you get anything different, let me know.
1: All right, Tom.
0: Thank you. LA,
2: special. Hey, LA, well, I got to just let you know T.O. crapped out on us, over.
0: One of those days, isn't it?
2: Let's keep the filing up, over.
0: Sorry. All right, I'll note that, T.O.
2: Hey, perfect. Thank you.
0: Bye, LA.

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2-6-2-4-6 South Florida Main. Clear, south of the east end, it's up by 9-20.

that off on 3 track. We're in the first week.

Marquis Alpha, I gotta get this car switched, and I can't flip it without a flip. Can't do that if there's no cars on track.

Is that off? Is that right over?

18 has a 485 suspicion at west number 2 track, 166.2, 166.8. Maximum speed permitted, dead equipment in the

ESX equipment defect detector. West, milepost 167.3.

CSX 9 C M313 20 358 over.

2820. When you get down to Antonia, that they're gonna do something with some of your power as well. They're over.

next time, see you flip over. Looking for him, he came to flip over.

Ahí sí.

degrees.

have CJ Spencer's permission. There's entire working limits from the QI-166.8 to the QI-166.2. Two track, east direction, max speed for equipment. Over. Good repeat, 1322, 1322. And I don't know, can you see us when we get clear? You may have to hand record by. Copy that, understand. Can you hear me, Dan? We got permission through Spencer's working limits there, 166.8 to 166.2. East direction 166.8 out.

0: 5, stage M, 313, 20 over. There's a cab that was ordered down there, but they ordered it as an L42820. I'm assuming they just threw a cab in there just so you guys don't have a cab going to the hotel. They're over. They probably think that you are an L428, that somebody ordered it as an L428 if you want to reach out to them. How much longer do you think you guys will be before you guys are ready to jump in that thing?
1: Up here, the other side of the bridge, Dan. I got plenty of room here.

Delta 4438882.

423-20, got everything lined and locked there in the siding at the hand room. And I've already come off the yard lead, the back side of the sector. Alright, I'm timing that light down there at North Dayton. I kind of sat ahead of myself and lined you down, siding just two there. So as soon as that time's out, the air signals out off the yard.

Makes sense. Okay. All right. Yeah, send the sound out. You know what? And so those LS orders, someone through there, thanks.

officer downtown Richmond, bringing it to 1-3.

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1: Alright, left is normal, going back to reverse.

Contact Nazi answer node. Flip over to that, over. Yes, sir.

0: 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Detector, out.
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Lakeside dispatcher.

during the one only crossover going from 2 to 1 main is west of the connection track. You're going to have to go WAS. I'll tell you what, just to make it easier for everybody, let's do this. Put it in for number 1 track from the EAS CP153 down to the WAS CP178 in both directions. When that's done, call me back. We'll have a job briefing. I will throw the switch for you, over.

ID to Mr. A.L. Benton, over. You are all east of the WASCP-163 on number 2 main. Under both authorities that you have out here, I can throw the number 1 switch reverse and cross you over 2 to 1, correct, over? Switch is locked in line in a reverse position. Proceed west. Let me know when you are all west of the EAS CP-163, all on number 1 main, and I will normal that switch, over.

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1: AL Benton reports you are all west of the EAS CP-163, all on number 1 main. Under both of your authorities, I can throw the number 1 switch normal. You're in the clear, correct, Robert?

number one switch is normal. Go east of the WASCP 163 on number one track. Let me know when you're all east of the WAS, and I will throw the number three switch into the connection track for your route, over.

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QI163.6, QI163.7, no signs, code 141ALB, is that correct? Message 40909, over.

bid reports all east of the WASCP 163 under your authority 92701. I can throw the three switch reverse into the connection truck. Is that correct, Eller?

Number 3 switches reversed toward the connection track, over.

Copy down there, City Lights and LAC 1 Manager, Millfield. Okay, we'll follow. Follow him there whenever he starts his head.

track. Both directions. Also, yes, Union Junction one track. And a, yes, South FW Cabin one track, 1645, 1611.

38.8.

Absolutely.

behind me, head 331-18, no word. You have a dispatcher message on your bulletin. It's dispatcher message 38748. 38748, it deals with Mr. C.J. Spencer, Mr. Cody Spencer with the 707 out here until 1700 between QI166.2 and QI166.8. Do you see it? Mr. Spencer is not there. He went home. He was pretty tired. He worked late last night with those storms. You do not have to answer or call for him. He will not be here. I will show you verbally notified that dispatcher message 38748 is annulled. Over. Four, 1644, my initials KEO. Thank you guys very much.

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0: ID in 364-20. What's your TO say about making that Crestline?
1: Will that help?
0: It's me.
1: I'm not
0: going to
1: help. Don't handle that
0: heel. I mean... Turn off Dino. You're okay to do it if you think it's
2: going to
0: help.
2: Hell pose. 1-6-7.36. Track 1.
1: Hey, alright. Who's giving me permission to turn off Dino?
0: Kilo Echo Oscar.
1: Hey, I appreciate that.
0: I don't think we can get to it a little quicker. You got lights all the way. We'll keep you moving.
1: Lights all the way. That's what I like to hear. I understand what you're doing.

0: 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Axles, 4, 8, 2. Detector, out.
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1: 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South of the main clear 809 and 507 1900.

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